We send it out to Richie Havens and all those freedom singers. Bob Marley, Makeba, Odetta. Tibetan Zimbabwe. What can I do? I'll sing a freedom song for you. Sudan, Burma, Palestine. We need a freedom song for these troubled times.

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0: and a medium drink for only $2.99. 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
2: I can't even understand what you're saying.

Here now. If you got love trouble, you got a bad woman you can't control, I got just the thing for you. Something called controlling hearts will get together drops. If you work too hard and you need a little rest, try my Easy Life Rub or put some of my Boss Fix Jazz in your breakfast. Try a little bit of... Yeah, now.

They call me Dr. John, known as a night tripper. A satchel of gris-gris is in my hand. Then it tripping up, back down the bayou. You know I'm the last of the best. I'm known as a gris-gris man.

wall water. 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

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Bad man she love, bad man she love, yeah. 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Bad man she love. Bad man she love, yeah. Bad man she love. 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

0: 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The race is not for the swift.
1: You're done.
0: But for who can endure?
1: You're done.
0: But for sound test Jaro, he might find himself on the floor.
1: You're done.
0: Rastafari. You want no one to hear Jaro come from? Jaro, original roughneck sound.
1: Bury the boy.
0: No one forevermore. Jaro gonna keep scoring, you know.